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the first Heisman winner to coach another Heisman winner, Steve Spurrier of Danny Werfel at the University of Florida. Not bragging. Okay, maybe a little bragging. 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

0: 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All right? You've been. Now, you're still going to be mad at me. I guarantee you, after you've listened to both weeks of this, this is the second week, and you're going to be saying, man, he didn't play. 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I know. 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

Topham Music closed its doors, but its music lives on. Tom Petty. Don Felder. The Allman Brothers. 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
1: 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Happy birthday to former lead guitarist of Starship, Craig Chakiso. He was born in 1954.

0: And in 2003, singer-songwriter Robert Palmer, solo artist and frontman of The Power Station, died of a heart attack in Paris at age 54. And that's a look at September 26th in rock history. 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
2: 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All right? 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I guarantee you, after you've listened to both weeks of this, this is the second week, and you're going to be saying, man, he didn't play. Yeah, he didn't. I know. Hey, what do you want me to have it every week? 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

0: There's a certain kind of quiet on the weekend that only business owners understand. 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

Yeah, Lenny Kravitz. Are you going to go my way on Wind FM? 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Hey, good morning. Get your hot cup of coffee and get ready to cheer for the Gators. Ole Miss is in town. It's going to be a showdown in the swamp. SEC, and we're both undefeated. Somebody's going to go home with their first loss. I mean, do you see what I'm doing there? They're going to go home to Ole Miss with their first loss, I tell you. Got Rush coming up, Pink Floyd on the way. Doors, let's break on through on Wind FM.

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We do it too. 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

0: and they do a duet with Dolly on the album. And it is reportedly the last time she recorded a song. So look for the new U2 album coming out in November. Hey, good morning. I'm Hunter. Got Lit on the way next on Wind FM.
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0: North Central Florida's iconic rock, Wind FM 92.5 and 95.5. I'm Hunter, and it seems like all the fall festivals start this weekend. 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

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Happy Saturday. I'm Hunter. Did you see what they did in New York City? They are trying out robo-toilets. Yeah, kind of like taking public toilets into the modern era. So it's a $4 million pilot program. I can think of better things to spend money on. They'll have 17 automated solar-powered public toilets.

0: two of them are already up and running and already being used, apparently, in other major cities. So what it is these toilets have a time limit on them. You have 10 minutes and that's it. 10 minutes on the pot. After that, the robotic voice says, kind of like, your time is up, the door is opening, and that's it. The door opens, and you are exposed to whoever is outside your bathroom. I mean, wow.
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1: 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Happy birthday to former lead guitarist of Starship, Craig Chakiso. He was born in 1954. And in 2003, singer-songwriter Robert Palmer, solo artist and frontman of The Power Station, died of a heart attack in Paris at age 54. And that's a look at September 26th in rock history. 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

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Tom Petty weekend at Heartwood Sound Stage. It's coming up November 13th through the 15th. TomPettyWeekend.com is the address, the website, the URL, if you will. 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

0: North Central Florida's iconic rock, Wind FM 92.5 and 95.5. Hey there, I'm Hunter. Got Queen and David Bowie coming up, and I want you to know, and I say this to all my friends and family who don't live in Florida, yes, Florida Man is real, and he's doing fine. He's always up to something, like the man in Ocala this week who was sentenced to more than 8 years in federal prison. He was caught packaging and selling drugs. Lots and lots of drugs, including fentanyl, meth, cocaine. And you know what caught him? You know what got him in trouble? His own security cameras. Yep, the ones that he installed himself. Agents got a search warrant for a home security DVR system, and sure enough, there it was. All the evidence right there on tape. Florida.
1: There's a certain kind of quiet on the weekend that only business owners understand. It's not peaceful quiet. It's the kind where the week ahead is already on your mind. You don't need a miracle. 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

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You know what else is going on today at the Arc of Marion County? On Maricamp, they're having their Fall Eats and Artesian Expo. 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

Plush from Stone Temple Pilots. Wind FM, iconic rock for your weekend. I'm Hunter, hoping you're sporting your orange and blue today. Go Gators taking on Ole Miss in the Swamp. Hey, you want to hear something about the past? Something that you probably haven't thought about? Angry Birds. Angry Birds, the game, the app and everything. Yeah, I was all into it when it first came out, and then I just kind of, you know, faded off into other things. Well, check this out.

Angry Birds has some serious staying power. Since it launched the original game in December of 2009, the franchise has expanded from just a single simple slingshot puzzler and it's morphed into like racing games, RPGs, match three games, virtual reality experiences, dozens of other spinoffs. And this year, believe it or not, the

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We got that right. Said you got that right. North Central Florida's iconic rock, Wind FM.

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So back in 1968, Paul Rogers, Simon Kirk, Paul Kossoff, and Andy Frazier got together and they formed the band Free. Now, Andy Frazier, the bass player, you know how old he was when he joined Free? 16. He was 16 years old. All right now. 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

Lipa Music closed its doors, but its music lives on. Tom Petty. Don Felder. The Allman Brothers. All shaped at Lipa's. 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

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Hey there, I'm Hunter. And right now, you can go to ncfldeals.com and get half off tickets to the Mayhem Ranch Fall Festival. All the fall festivals really getting underway this weekend. Mayhem Ranch, let me tell you, we had a meeting. We had one of our staff meetings this week, and Mayhem Ranch came up. And immediately, people whipped out their cell phones to show pictures because there are so many photo ops at Mayhem Ranch. Last year, I think it was the sloth or something. And so, like, somebody had a sloth. Somebody, I think, had a baby goat or something. It's so funny that, I mean, all these adults are whipping out their phones and showing off baby farm animals. That's one of the fun things, just one of the many fun things you can do at Mayhem Ranch at their fall festival. It's running through November 8th. This year, it's mini cow cuddles. Mini cow cuddles. 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

And this afternoon, Ole Miss in the Swamp to face our number 21 ranked Gators. It's a Southeastern Conference showdown. Both teams undefeated. It's going to be great this afternoon. Go Gators. Other games going on. The Noles are welcoming Central Arkansas at 3 o'clock to a sellout crowd. 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And USF is on the road at Bowling Green at 5. 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

0: 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We're going to rock the Riley Come Rock It with us to Jaded. 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
1: 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The Red Rocker, Sammy Hagar here, back with another Top Rock Countdown. This week, we're going with the one-word titles, part two. All right? You've been. Now, you're still going to be mad at me. I guarantee you, after you've listened to both weeks of this, this is the second week, and you're going to be saying, man, he didn't play. Yeah, he didn't. I know. Hey, what do you want me to have it every week? Hey, it's Red Rocker Sammy Hagar here. Catch me tonight at 8, right here, Wind FM.
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Back in 1982, this became one of her signature songs. It was inspired by a bedside visit to a sick uncle in Phoenix, which turned into a misunderstanding with Tom Petty's wife at the time. Here's Edge of 17. 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

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Hey there, I'm Hunter. And you know, if you're out junking or, you know, antiquing or thrifting or garage sailing this morning, let me tell you about something. I mean, people will sell and buy anything. And apparently, goldfish crackers right now are a hot commodity on eBay, specifically if it's goldfish crackers that are kind of morphed together, that are kind of

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You know, just yesterday I was talking with Rock and Roll Die Hard and Hawthorne, and we were reminiscing about the time Edgar Winter played at Silver Springs. Remember those awesome Saturday afternoon concerts at Silver Springs? Man, we all wish they would bring them back. Anyway, he was telling me how he and his late wife, Laura, they were sitting in the rocking chairs over by the water, and that's where they enjoyed the concert, Edgar Winter at Silver Springs, all those years ago. 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

0: 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I mean, yeah, I know you're laughing right along with me. 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

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Go Gators, beat them Rebels. The Swamp sold out. It's going to be loud. And don't forget, oh my gosh, between the third and fourth quarters, when everybody starts singing Tom Petty, that is like the best part of the game. It's going to be absolutely crazy today around the university. So take it easy. Alice Cooper, here's No More Mr. Nice Guy on WindFM.

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0: 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I'm Hunter on my way out of here. Scott Chase on his way in. 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

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I'm Scott Chase. It's the first weekend after we're actually into fall. You can feel the weather changing and lots of cool things to do. We'll tell you about a couple of those coming up and where you can go to find fun things to do this fall in the 352. But thanks for tuning in. We've got Van Halen on Wind FM.

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Iconic Rock, Wind FM. We got Robert Palmer of The Clash, also ZZ Top on the way. And there's some cool stuff going on this weekend. You know, a lot of the fall festivals are starting up. One in particular is Mayhem Ranch has their fall festival starting today. And it continues Saturday and Sundays through November 8th. 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But, hey, if you got a family of four and you want to go out there today, you could save at least

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2: 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The Red Rocker Sammy Hagar here, back with another Top Rock Countdown. This week, we're going with the one word titles, part two. All right? You've been. Now, you're still going to be mad at me. I guarantee you, after you've listened to both weeks of this, this is the second week, and you're going to be saying, man, he didn't play. Yeah, he didn't. I know. Hey, what do you want me to have every week? Hey, it's Red Rocker Sammy Hagar here. 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

0: Iconic Rock, Wind FM, Guns N' Roses, Styx. We got the Doors coming up. And we've got another show at the Riley, part of our Rocks the Riley Tribute Concert Series. 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Pick up your tickets to see Jaded. That is the Aerosmith tribute band. And, by the way, we also have another tribute band left on our schedule of bands, Wall of Echoes, a tribute to Pink Floyd, coming up in November. So October 17th, November 14th, get tickets for both shows, and we'll see you at the show.
1: There's a certain kind of quiet on the weekend that only business owners understand. 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

0: Iconic Rock, Wind FM on the way. We've got Journey. We'll also get some music from Zeppelin in there. Metallica coming up. Gators kickoff 3:30 today in the Swamp. They're taking on Ole Miss. Ole Miss, number 4 ranked team in the country, and the Gators are favored. And they're ranked the 21st team in the country. Going to be a good quarterback battle. Aaron Filo for the Gators. Trinidad Chambliss for Ole Miss. By the way, Trinidad has been mentioned many times in the Heisman Trophy race for this season. Never know if Aaron Filo does really well. He could enter that race himself sometime during the season because this Gator offense is really good. Just concerned about the defense. Can they stop Chambliss and the Ole Miss offense? By the way, they're ranked 4th. Gators ranked 21st. Gators favored to win the game. Go Gators!
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1: There's a certain kind of quiet on the weekend that only business owners understand. 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

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If you're not going to the Gators game, if you're not watching the Gators game and you need something to do, well, I got a couple ideas for you. Or a good place for you to go to find some cool fall activities. 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

0: 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We got AC/DC, The Who, Bon Jovi on the way. And if you're looking for things to do now that it's fall, now that the weather is starting to get cooler, and you want to go to these festivals, corn mazes, you want to go pick a pumpkin, yeah, you can do all of it. 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And there is an orange bar across the top of the website. 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And in that fall guide, all kinds of activities for you to do. Corn mazes. Where can I get a pumpkin latte? 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All the things you want to do in the fall. 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

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If you're looking for some live music today, got the place for you. 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

0: 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Def Leppard, The Black Crows. And if you just had lunch and you're thinking about a little ice cream, a little treat afterward, don't forget there's a new DQ in town, just officially opened this past week. It is on 27, a little bit west of I-75, and you can get yourself a Dilly Bar or a Blizzard. Great way to cool off. I always love when businesses open. You got to go try it. Yeah, you've been to DQ probably, but go try the new location. As I said, 27, just a little west of I-75.
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0: and Number 9 Dream. Happy birthday to former lead guitarist of Starship, Craig Chiquiso. He was born in 1954. And in 2003, singer-songwriter Robert Palmer, solo artist and frontman of The Power Station, died of a heart attack in Paris at age 54. And that's a look at September 26th in rock history. 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

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So today, maybe when you're watching football, you might down a brew. What if the brew costs you $15,000 just for one? And then you don't really even get to drink it. 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

0: 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We got Aerosmith, the Money Man, Eddie Money, Bad Company on the way. And I have just witnessed one of the dumbest things I've ever heard of. I swear. I don't know what is happening in this world, but one of the players for the 49ers, Kyle Juszczyk, he got a touchdown. And so his demonstration, his little celebration that he did, is it looked like he was cracking one open and then downing it. Okay, there's nothing in his hand. He got fined $15,000 for imitation of chugging a beer. How do you know what he was chugging? The guy had an empty hand. He was making believe. The NFL fined him. And of course, the articles about it, fans went crazy with this offensive demonstration. What? What is offensive about that? The guy looked like he was cracking open a can and gestured like he was drinking it. Ooh. Oh, are we that sensitive now? I don't know what's going on in the world. Anyway, he did appeal. By the way, he's been doing this celebration for years. This is the first time he's ever been written up for it. I don't even know what to think. Kyle, in your honor, I'm going to drink. I'm going to drink a fake beer today. I don't know how else to celebrate.
1: There's a certain kind of quiet on the weekend that only business owners understand. It's not peaceful quiet. It's the kind where the week ahead is already on your mind. You don't need a miracle. You don't need a flood of

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92.5, 95.5, Iconic Rock, Wind FM. We got a couple of half-price deals that we released them at the same time because they're two businesses that are kind of close to each other. They go hand in hand. It could be something you do, one weekend and utilize both. I'll give you all the details on it coming up in minutes right here on Wind.

0: John Henley on the way. Also, some Lenny Kravitz. And we got a couple of deals that are out there right now on our NCFLDeals.com website. And we decided to launch two of them together. And the reason for that is their location. 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You get both deals. 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

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That is Don Henley on Wind FM Iconic Rock. Interesting story about Don Henley. You know, when he was starting out, he moved to L.A. in 1970, and he was pitching his songs because he'd been a songwriter, and he pitched some songs to Linda Ronstadt, hoping she would record some of them. And she had no interest in his songs, but she thought he was a good drummer. So she hired him as a drummer. And then they went out on tour, and you know who else she had hired to be in her band? Glenn Frey. Yeah. Linda Ronstadt had Don Henley and Glenn Frey in her touring band. And after working together for a little while, Henley and Frey were like rooming together on the road. They started writing songs, and by the end of the tour, they're like, we should start a band. And of course, they did. The Eagles. Right now, we got some Motley Crue for you. Girls, girls, girls on Wind.

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0: 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I'm sure this is the time when you go put on your orange and your blue, and you're probably going to turn me off. It's okay if you want to go root for the Gators, but if you want to keep us maybe on out in the yard or in the background, we could be a background soundtrack, right? Keep us on, but hey, go Gators!
1: Yeah, here we go. The Red Rocker, Sammy Hagar here, back with another Top Rock Countdown. This week, we're going with the one-word titles, part two. All right? You've been... Now, you're still going to be mad at me. I guarantee you, after you've listened to both weeks of this, this is the second week, and you're going to be saying, man, he didn't play. Yeah, he didn't. I know. Hey, what do you want me to have it every week? Hey, it's Red Rocker Sammy Hagar here. Catch me tonight at 8, right here, Wind FM.

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Two more shows remaining in our Rocks the Riley Tribute Concert Series. We got a tribute to Aerosmith and a tribute to Pink Floyd coming up. We're going to give you ticket details in minutes on Wind FM.

0: Iconic Rock, Wind FM. We got Joe Walsh on the way, Van Halen, Tom Petty coming up. And we have two shows remaining in our Rocks the Riley Tribute Concert Series, a tribute to Aerosmith coming up in October. That is on the 17th, to be exact. 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Or you could go by the Riley box office as well. Then our final show of the season is November 14th, and it's a tribute to Pink Floyd. The Wall of Echoes are coming back. So get your tickets. Get them for both shows, and we'll see you at the Riley. Coming up next, Chris DiCarlo is on the way. She's got her gator hat on, and she is ready to go.
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0: There's a certain kind of quiet on the weekend that only business owners understand. 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

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So Gators hosting Ole Miss. Kickoff was at 3:30. And we're excited. They have had a perfect season so far, and we just want to keep that energy going. If you want to take a look at the extended forecast, everything you need to know is at 352today.com.

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Wind FM, iconic rock, some of the rock star birthdays this week. Earlier this week, Joan Jett turned 68. David Coverdale turned 75. Springsteen, 77 on Wednesday. And yesterday was the anniversary of John Bonham's death in 1980, 46 years ago. Today is the anniversary of the release of the Abbey Road album. So a lot of notable things for today, and it is a beautiful day for a football game. Just rooting on the Gators from the studio. So if you're listening, you're probably doing the same. And don't forget, there's a substantial Powerball tonight, $360 million in the jackpot. Grab a ticket and good luck.

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1: Rumors spreading around in that Texas town about the shack outside the game. You know what I'm talking about. Just let me know if you wanna go to that whole mile on the range. They got a lot of nice girls.

0: Wind FM Iconic Rock, 92.5 Gainesville, 95.5 Ocala. There's still time to take advantage of that great deal for half-off tickets at Mayhem Ranch Fall Festival. 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

Wind FM Iconic Rock, happy about the record-breaking hurricane season. The hurricane season started in June. Not a single hurricane has formed since that we needed to worry about. There have been six named storms in the region, and none of them have developed into any kind of serious hurricane. So it's nice and quiet, thanks to El Nino. Thank you, El Nino. And hopefully it's going to be a calm and nice winter for the entire United States. I hope we have perfect temperatures, and I hope the areas that get crazy amounts of snow don't have to deal with that either. 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

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People often ask me what my favorite season is. And while fall is really nice, my favorite season is hockey season. Yes, the Bolts tonight hosting the Panthers. Puck drops at 7 p.m. And as far as baseball, we've got the Rays at the Phillies through tomorrow. And the Marlins hosting Atlanta through tomorrow. Bucks host the Vikings, 4:05 kickoff tomorrow. Fins host the Chiefs, and the Jags host the Patriots.

0: And the Marlins hosting Atlanta through tomorrow. Bucks host the Vikings, 4:05 kickoff tomorrow. Fins host the Chiefs, and the Jags host the Patriots.
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We got that right. 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

0: Wind FM Iconic Rock, 92.5 Gainesville, 95.5 Ocala. We've got a great NCFL deal for you next Friday. I'm going to tell you about it now so you're ready. 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

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Part two of One Word Song Titles after a great part one last week. 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

Y'all can merge perfectly at the Chick-fil-A drive-thru on State Road 200, but not on I-75. 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

0: Here's a look at today, September 26th, in rock history. Whatever gets you through the night, it's all right. It's all right. On this day in 1974, John Lennon released what would be his last album of all-new material for nearly 6 years, Walls and Bridges, featuring Whatever Gets You Through the Night and Number 9 Dream. Happy birthday to former lead guitarist of Starship, Craig Chiquiso. He was born in 1954. And in 2003, singer-songwriter Robert Palmer, solo artist and frontman of The Power Station, died of a heart attack in Paris at age 54. And that's a look at September 26th in rock history. For Wind FM, I'm Chris DiCarlo.
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0: definitely was in the right.
1: 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I guess it was cruising for bruising.
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0: Wind FM Iconic Rock, 92.5 Gainesville, 95.5 Ocala. I'm Krista Carlo. Thanks for hanging out on this Saturday. I wish you the best and a great rest of your weekend. And I'll be back Monday at 2. See you then.
1: There's a certain kind of quiet on the weekend that only business owners understand. 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